Never thought that you was like this. 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I just spent a half a meal on a chandelier. Now you try and cut me off like a light switch. Try and stay in Ali, saying that you need some time to breathe. Thinking that I'm sleeping on.

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3: You gotta ask me. Yeah, I'm going to the party. But I'm not going to make friends. 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

acid green, aquamarine. The girls are dancing in the sand, and I throw my cellular device in the water.